Wind. When the crowd say ball, selector. Rewind. 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When the crowd say ball. 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When the crowd say ball, selector. Rewind. When the crowd say ball, selector. Rewind. When the crowd say ball, selector. Rewind.

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0: 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I gotta have faith. Because I gotta have faith, faith, faith. I gotta have faith, faith, faith.
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2: 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Take off your jeans. I want to see your underwear.

0: so I can touch you there and there and there. That's what I want.
1: Grand Prix Radio is jouw sportradio.